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Second hand from a dealer in Atlanta, I rode up with Daddy when he went there to get her.

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2: It's time once again for This Day in Country Music, going back through time to look at the events of June the 2nd. It was on this day in 1986 that Randy Travis released his debut studio album, Storms of Life, which went on to peak at number one on the country charts. The album features the singles On the Other Hand, previously recorded by Keith Whitley on his 1985 album, L.A. to Miami, 1982, Digging Up Bones, and No Place Like Home. It was on this day in 1998 that American country music singer Helen Carter passed away at the age of 70. The eldest daughter of Maybelle Carter, she performed with her mother and her younger sisters June and Anita as a member of Mother Maybelle and the Carter Sisters, a pioneering all-female country folk music group. The group was also known as the Carter Family. And it was on this day in 2003 that It's 5 o'clock Somewhere by Alan Jackson and Jimmy Buffett was released. Written by Jim Moose Brown and Don Rollins, it spent 8 non-consecutive weeks at number one on the Billboard Hot Country Songs chart. It also won the Country Music Association's Award for Vocal Event of the Year. The song became the number three country song of the decade on Billboard's Hot Country Songs chart. It also became the biggest pop hit for Jackson and the first top 40 hit for Buffett since the 1970s. That's a look at This Day in Country Music.
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2: 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Sparks flying over Bud Lights. 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

0: Southside of Sober. That's Evan Burrison. Good morning. It is 10 minutes after 6 o'clock, the north side of 6 a.m. Here we are. How are you doing? How's your morning going so far? I know you're just pulling your head of the pillow and wondering, what happened to the week? How come we're already halfway through it? But here we are nonetheless. Don't worry. We've got all sorts of fun stuff heading our way, but we'll tell you more about it in just a little bit. Right now, here's Alan Jackson.
1: Life's rolling wheels and shifting gears round that Jersey Turnpike. Barney stopped me with his gun 10 minutes after midnight. Said, sir, you broke the limit in his rusty old truck. I don't know about that accent, son. This word.

0: Worth Your Wild. That's Russell Dickerson. 16 minutes after 6 o'clock. Happy Wednesday to you. Yes, it is Wednesday. We are smack dab in the middle of the work week. And yes, the rain has sort of stopped for now anyways. We are expecting possibly some light rain, maybe some drizzle, but not even enough for Environment Canada to tell you how much. Usually, if it's going to be pouring rain, they're like, yeah, it's between 5 and 10 millimeters. Or the past couple days, it's been, oh, yeah, it's been 20 and 30 millimeters, somewhere in there. But no, this morning, it's not even that much. So might get a little light sprinkle, fingers crossed. Either way, we've got other things going on, including the water levels still being monitored for now. But, of course, with the rain sort of subsiding, we're not going to see much addition as far as the rain goes. We could see some runoff from other places, so they are still continuing to monitor the water levels. So the flooding issue is still an issue until it is not. So keep that in mind. We've got other things going on today with the Red Shirt Day being today as well. We'll tell you more about that and how you can get involved. It's pretty easy. You just have to wear a red shirt and that's that. But we'll tell you why you're wearing a red shirt today as well. Get a cup of coffee. Get ready for your Wednesday here on the ranch.
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11: Well, my daddy left home when I was 3, and he didn't leave much to Ma and me. Just this old guitar and an empty bottle of booze. Now, I don't blame him because he run and hid, but the meanest thing that he ever did was before he left, he went and named me Sue. Well, he must have thought that it was quite a joke, and it got a lot of laughs from lots of folks. It seems I had to fight my whole life through. Some gal would giggle and I'd get red, and some guy'd laugh and I'd bust his head. I'll tell you, life ain't easy for a boy named Sue.

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Well, it was Gatlinburg in mid-July, and I just hit town and my throat was dry. I thought I'd stop and have myself a brew at an old saloon on a street of mud. There at a table, dealing stud, sat the dirty mangy dog that named me Sue. Well, I knew that snake was my own sweet dad from a worn-out picture that my mother'd had. And I knew that scar on his

Well, I hit him hard right between the eyes, and he went down, but to my surprise, come up with a knife and cut off a piece of my ear. But I busted a chair right across his teeth, and we crashed through the wall and into the street, kicking and a-gouging in the mud and the blood and the beer. I tell you, I fought tougher men, but I really can't remember when. He kicked like a mule and he bit like a crocodile. I heard him laugh and then I heard him cuss, and he went for his gun and I pulled mine first. He stood there looking at me and I saw him smile. He said, son, this world is rough, and if a man's gonna make it, he's gotta be tough. And I know I wouldn't be there to help you along. So I give you that name and I said goodbye. I knew you'd have to get tough or die. And it's that name that helped to make you strong. Yeah. He said, now you just fought one hell of a fight, and I know you hate me and you got the right to kill me now, and I wouldn't blame you if you do. But you ought to thank me before I die for the gravel in your guts and the spit in your eye, 'cause I'm the son of a bitch that named you Sue. Yeah, well, what could I do? What could I do?

0: And I think about him now and then, every time I try and every time I win. And if I ever have a son, I think I'm gonna name him Bill or George, any damn thing, but Sue, I still ain't that man.
1: 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Made and played in Canada.ca.

0: doing? How is your Wednesday going? If you're wearing jeans today, don't forget to top it off with a red shirt. Or if you're wearing anything today, don't forget to top it off with a red shirt. It is Red Shirt Day. What is Red Shirt Day, you ask? Well, it is a Canadian initiative where people wear red to show solidarity for individuals living with disabilities. It also celebrates the achievements of disabled Canadians and calls for a fully accessible, inclusive society. Nothing wrong with that at all. It's observed on the Wednesday of National Accessibility Week, which this week happens to be, and it's organized by the Easter Seals of Canada. So there you go. Wear a red shirt. 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And, of course, work towards a more inclusive and accessible society in Canada. Red Shirt Day today. Super easy to help out and super easy to participate in. 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
1: Olds Weather.
0: This afternoon, we'll see a 30% chance of showers or drizzle, a high of 18 degrees, with fog patches dissipating through the morning. We'll see a partly cloudy sky through the evening and overnight tonight, a low of 9 degrees. Tomorrow, 30% chance of showers, a high of 18 degrees once again in the afternoon, a clear sky and 4 degrees tomorrow night. 19 degrees and a 60% chance of showers for Friday, 12 on Saturday with a 60% chance of showers, and Sunday, 15 degrees and a cloudy sky. Around the area right now, it is cloudy and 7 degrees.
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0: What makes a country? It's Luke Bryan. 9 minutes now to 7 o'clock. What makes a wet Wednesday? Well, rain. That's what makes a wet Wednesday. But it's been wet for the last couple of days. So we are expecting a little bit of rain, but not a whole bunch. Not as what we've seen in the last 2 days. It says that we are expecting like sprinkles or random showers throughout the day. So nothing that's going to make any accumulation or cause us any issues. But they are, of course, still monitoring the water levels in some of the lower-lying areas and around the floodways. We'll tell you more about that in just a little bit. News, weather, and sports is on the way at 7 o'clock.
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Heroes. That's Rhett Glas featuring Dean Brody. 10 minutes after 7 o'clock, have you got your summer concert lineup all lined up? All the shows that you want to see? Have you got your tickets yet? Well, we'll tell you how you can win tickets to one of the biggest shows of the summer in just a little bit. But right now, here's Bailey Zimmerman. I will-

0: the legendary Martina McBride and Wild Angels. Good morning. How are you? 17 minutes now after 7 o'clock Wednesday morning. Coming up in 23 days. It is Country Thunder down there in Calgary, and the lineup is going to be huge. It's going to be great. They've got Lainey Wilson, Kane Brown, Ali. They've got Mark Chestnut and a whole bunch more, a whole weekend worth of country music. 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We're making that draw in a couple of weeks just before the show. 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

0: Hold the bottle. It's Kelsey Ballerini going out to all the lorries heading to work this morning. Thanks for listening on this, kind of gross Wednesday morning. Hope your Wednesday's going well. We are just minutes away from the Westview Co-op Birthday Club. 403-556-2206 is our Cam Clark Ford text line. It is already open and taking your birthday and anniversary greetings. We'll also open the phone lines for the Westview Co-op Birthday Club at 403-556-2206 after a classic from Linda Ronstadt.
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4: Olds weather.
1: This afternoon, we'll see a 30% chance of showers or drizzle, a high of 18 degrees, with fog patches dissipating through the morning. We'll see a partly cloudy sky through the evening, and overnight tonight, a low of 9 degrees. Tomorrow, 30% chance of showers, a high of 18 degrees once again in the afternoon. A clear sky and 4 degrees tomorrow night. 19 degrees and a 60% chance of showers for Friday. 12 on Saturday with a 60% chance of showers. And Sunday, 15 degrees and a cloudy sky. Around the area right now, it is cloudy and 7 degrees.
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1: 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We'll make that draw in just a little bit. If you are celebrating a birthday today, you're celebrating alongside Imogen Poots. She turns 36 years old today. Also enjoying a birthday today, Anderson Cooper. He's turning 58. James Purefoy is 61. Anna Winters is 31. And Jill Biden is 74 years old today. Also born on this day way back in 1808. Former President of the United States, Jefferson Davis. He passed away in 1889. And, of course, also born on this day. Way back in 1865 was King George V. He passed away in 1936. 403-556-2206. Your telephone line is open. Your Cam Clark Ford text line also open. From our Cam Clark Ford text line this morning, we've got for June 3rd, a very happy birthday to our good friend and neighbor, Shirley Butler. Hope you have a wonderful day. Love the Irvings. Well, happy birthday, Shirley Butler. Also wishing our daughter and son-in-law, Anna and Justin, a very happy anniversary. Love Mom and Greg. Happy 37th wedding anniversary to my wonderful wife, Nancy Ghostkeeper, from your hubby. 403-556-2206. Let's see who else is celebrating a birthday today. Good morning, Birthday Club.
2: Good morning. I'd like to wish very happy birthdays to Jana Hannah Adams and Ginger McDougal, and the greetings are coming from Judy.
1: Thank you very much, Judy. You have a great day.
2: Thank you.
1: Whoops. 403-556-2206. Let's see who else is celebrating out there. Good morning, Birthday Club.
3: Well, good morning.
1: Hi.
3: I would like just to say happy anniversary to Pat and Nancy Ghostkeeper from Ruby and Kathy.
1: All right. Happy anniversary. Thank you very much.
3: Thank you.
1: Whoops. 403-556-2206. Let's see who else is celebrating out there this morning. Good morning, Birthday Club.
4: Yes, good morning. Happy birthday to our granddaughter, Alyssa, who turns 34 today. And that's from Grandma Sally Gascon and Grandpa Laurie.
1: All right. Thank you very much. You have a great
4: thank
1: day.
4: Thank you. Okay. You too.
1: Thanks. Well, 403-556-2206 from our Cam Clark Ford text line. We'd like to wish a happy anniversary to Ange and Bryce Sweetman. Happy anniversary. Good morning, Birthday Club.
5: Good morning. We would like to wish Angie and Bryce Sweetman a very happy anniversary for today.
1: All right. Happy anniversary. Thank you.
5: Thank you.
1: Good morning, Birthday Club.
6: Hello.
1: David, what's happening, man?
6: Hey, yeah.
1: Good. Who are we going to celebrate today?
6: George the Fifth.
1: All right. Well, happy birthday from David. Thanks, David. You have a great day.
6: Me too.
1: All right. Take her easy, my friend.
6: Thank you, my friend.
1: There you go. 403-556-2206. We're going to put a last call in on the Birthday Club here. Just go ahead and get your birthday and anniversary greetings in. 403-556-2206. Last call on the Birthday Club going once as we take another sweep of the Cam Clark Ford text line. Last call going twice. Three times. And we're going to close her down for today. Of course, one lucky person's going to be enjoying that birthday cake from Westview Co-op. Or persons. Who knows? All right, our birthday cake winner is Shirley Butler. Happy birthday, Shirley. You can enjoy that birthday cake. You can head on over to Westview Co-op, or a loved one can head on over to Westview Co-op. Speak to the bakery department. They will have your gift certificate waiting for you there for your birthday cake on this, your birthday. Happy birthday, Shirley. Enjoy the cake. And, of course, happy birthday and happy anniversary to everybody celebrating today. That's been another edition of the Westview Co-op Birthday Club here on the ranch.
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2: Cameron Whitmore, Options. How you doing? 9 minutes now after 8 o'clock on what is kind of a gloomy Wednesday morning, but it is Red Shirt Day. We'll tell you more about Red Shirt Day and a way to maybe just brighten up your wardrobe a little bit and help out a great cause. We'll tell you what that cause is and how you can help out during Red Shirt Day. But right now, here's Lady A.

0: I'm feeling kind of lucky tonight. That's Charlie Major. 16 minutes after 8 o'clock. Happy gloomy Wednesday to you. Seems like to be a bit of a oxymoron, doesn't it? A happy gloomy Wednesday. Maybe it is, maybe it isn't. I don't know how you deal with it. Either way, it is Red Shirt Day today. What is Red Shirt Day, you ask? Why, it's a Canadian initiative where people wear red to show solidarity with individuals living with disabilities, celebrate their achievements, and pledge to create a more accessible and inclusive society. We all know somebody who has disabilities. It doesn't matter what it is, whether there are mild disabilities or severe disabilities. I'm sure we all know somebody. So wear red shirts in support and with solidarity of the individuals living with disabilities, and we'll help celebrate their achievements and pledge to create a more accessible, inclusive society today on this Red Shirt Day. How do you participate in Red Shirt Day? Super easy. Wear a red shirt, post it to your social media, and a hashtag Red Shirt Day. It's that easy.
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0: Robin Ottolini, F-150. Good morning. It is 20 minutes now to 9 o'clock on this Wednesday. Now, the rain may have stopped for now, but we are still keeping an eye on the water levels in some of the lower-lying areas and floodways. So please, if you are traveling around and you see water, use the roadway with caution, especially if there is water across it. Avoid flooded roadways. Stay clear of waterways, avoid low-lying areas, and stay informed. As we said, the rain may have stopped for now, but that doesn't stop the flooding because the water is coming in from higher elevations and flowing this way. If that's the case where you're near, that might cause a problem. So just be careful out there. Yes, again, the rain has stopped, but the water may still be rising in some areas. So keep an eye on that. And of course, stay informed right here on the ranch. And you can also get on to your local municipality's website, whether it's Mountain View County, Kneehill County, Rocky View County, Red Deer County, whatever the county might be. They're going to have more information on the water levels in the county on those websites. So just be careful out there.
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1: With head pro Matt McDonald on the ranch.
3: We are back for another season. It is a little thing we like to call the 2-Minute Mulligan. And instead of Matt McDonald, we have brought in the amazing Melissa from the Olds Golf Club. Give me your title for folks that don't know you yet. What's your title at the golf club?
4: I am the head professional at the golf club. And this is my new role this year. Very excited to be a part of the team this season and going to my first full season to really see what the membership's like and what the community's like and how I can best serve them.
3: Very exciting stuff. We've got a lot of things that are happening at the Olds Golf Club that we want to talk about. Let's begin by talking about some tournaments. I know you guys are very excited to host our local junior hockey club this week.
4: Yes, the Olds Grizzlies is this Friday. It's a 9 a.m. shotgun, hoping to get as much participation as we can. I know that there is still availability if you were interested in playing, and I do have the contact here of who you would reach out to. His name is Mo Jamal.

0: And a phone number would be 403-993-6999. And yeah, we're hoping to fill that one as much as we can.
1: Awesome. It's going to be a great time. Galen and myself are both going to be there participating. We're really stoked about it. As far as club tournaments are happening, the first one up is going to be the Seniors Open. So tell me about that.
0: Yeah, that's starting, happens on June 10th. It's also a 9 a.m. shotgun, and we are full, more than we have ever had. So that one filled up super fast, and I'm hoping the rest of our club events go the same way this year.
1: Father's Day coming up quickly, and I know you guys will probably have some stuff going on in the pro shop. We want to remind everybody to head there to get the deals for Dad.
0: Absolutely. Yeah, dads love golf, and we're going to have some good deals in the weeks leading up to Father's Day, so definitely stop by and see what you can get him for his special day.
1: We do want to remind people that you can get lessons at the Olds Golf Club.
0: Yes, there's four of us who teach there, so there's myself, Matt, and then we have two other assistants that are really getting into teaching this year and really want to book up their schedules. And all the details can be found on our website through the player development tab.
1: oldsgolf.com to find out more. We are back. It's another edition and another season of the 2-Minute Mullet.
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2: Olds weather.
13: This afternoon, we'll see a 30% chance of showers or drizzle, a high of 18 degrees, with fog patches dissipating through the morning. We'll see a partly cloudy sky through the evening, and overnight tonight, a low of 9 degrees. Tomorrow, 30% chance of showers, a high of 18 degrees once again in the afternoon, a clear sky and 4 degrees tomorrow night. 19 degrees and a 60% chance of showers for Friday. 12 on Saturday with a 60% chance of showers, and Sunday, 15 degrees and a cloudy sky. Around the area right now, it is cloudy and 7 degrees.
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Brady Hale, County Line 5. How you doing? It's 10 minutes now to 9 o'clock. Your Century 21 Bravo Realty Trading Post is coming up at 9:05 as it normally does here on the ranch every weekday, 9:05 to 9:30. 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And the telephone line will go live after 9:05 for the Century 21 Bravo Realty Trading Post

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1: I'm Justin Goulet with your information update. As the rainfall continues this week, Mountain View County is updating community members about the status of its public parks. The Water Valley Day Use and Campground is closed until further notice due to high water flows and the risk of flooding. Bagnell Park remains open. However, Silver Creek is experiencing high water volumes, and visitors are urged to exercise caution with these conditions posing a risk of flooding and potential creek bank erosion. Residents are encouraged to report any concerns related to roads or infrastructure via Mountain View County's Report a Problem service. A local welding student has brought home some heavy metal from the Skills Canada National Competition. Chinook's Edge School Division is celebrating the gold medal win in welding for Logan Swanson of Didsbury High School last week in Toronto. Swanson has gained experience through career and technology studies programming and the dual credit pathway by being a student in Olds College's pre-employment welding program. Jack Butts, a graduate of Innisfail High School, also won gold for Team Alberta at the National Skills Competition in the industrial mechanic category. Alberta small businesses are not very pumped about the current high price of fuel. An ongoing Canadian Federation of Independent Business survey shows that more than 8 in 10 small businesses in the province say the Alberta government should provide immediate fuel tax relief instead of waiting for a July 1st reassessment. The CFIB data also reveals that almost 80% of small businesses in Alberta have absorbed rising fuel costs, nearly 55% have passed those costs on to customers, and over 50% have reported a highly negative impact on their operations because of those costs. And this is National Accessibility Week, and one of the highlights of it is Red Shirt Day. Everyone is encouraged to wear red today to show solidarity with individuals living with disabilities and make pledges to promote inclusivity. Cindy Tippy with the Olds and District Special Family Voices Council says they'll be hosting a special event this afternoon from noon until 3 p.m. at the Olds Legion.
2: We have lunch specials at noon at the Legion. The program starts at 1 o'clock, and there's live entertainment shortly thereafter, and we also have a mini trade show.
1: She says Red Shirt Day is an important event for Special Family Voices because they're all about enriching the lives of people with special needs. For these stories and more, you can visit our website, MyMountainViewNow.com.
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4: 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Melissa Perron, head pro at the OGC, says they had a great response to their first big tournament of the season.
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4: 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The Stanley Cup Final is underway, and the Las Vegas Golden Knights took a one-game lead in that series by beating the Hurricanes 5-4. The Hurricanes will host the Golden Knights for Game 2 of that best-of-seven affair on Thursday. And finally, the Toronto Blue Jays are in Atlanta taking on the Braves for a three-game set. Last night, the Braves beat the Jays 4-3. Game 2 goes up tonight. After tomorrow, the Blue Jays head home starting Friday for a three-game series through the weekend versus the Orioles. That's your sports update.
0: Olds weather.
4: This afternoon, we're looking for a high of 18 degrees. There is a 30% chance of showers or drizzle. We'll see a partly cloudy sky through the evening. And overnight tonight, a low of 9 degrees. Tomorrow, 30% chance of showers, a high of 18 degrees once again. 4 degrees and clear tomorrow night. 19 degrees and a 60% chance of showers for Friday. That 60% chance of showers continuing through Saturday, a high of 12. Sunday, 15 degrees and cloudy skies.
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4: 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Let's see what we've got going on our Cam Clark Ford text line this morning. We've got Black & Decker Weed Whacker, $25, a Crane Bird Bath for $45, and a solid wood table, 29 by 47 by 28 inches high, as $40. 403-335-3726. That's 403-335-3726. A 2005 VW Passant. 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They're taking offers on it. 403-507-5339. 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Who knows? Whatever it is, let us know. Just like this. I guess not. Good morning, Trading Post.
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4: 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That's out at 3245 RR45 Mountain View County. Again, that's 3245 RR45 MVC. 403-638-8441. That's 403-638-8441. Just in case you get lost. 403-556-2206. 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It's in Olds at 587-894-6579. 587-894-6579. And that, of course, is for an aluminum boat and motor. The boat is 12 feet long. Good morning, Trading Post.
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4: 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Oh, look at that. Phone's ringing. 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
4: 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That is our telephone number and our Cam Clark Ford text line. They are open and taking your Trading Post submissions for the Century 21 Bravo Realty Trading Post. And we do this Trading Post thing every weekday, 9:05 to 9:30. 403-556-2206. Looking for a gas pickup truck. A 4x4 that is garage kept with low mileage, no rust. 403-318-3540. They're in Red Deer. 403-318-3540. If you happen to have a 4x4 gas pickup truck with no rust and has been garage kept. Let's go back to the phones and see who's doing what here. Good morning, Trading Post.
12: Good morning. I have 52 white spindle wood railing, asking $20 for all. I have a gliding rocking chair with ottoman, asking $100. And I also have two beautiful queen-size Afghan. One is knitted in cream color, and the other one is crochet in red, black, and gray, asking $25 each. The phone number is 403-335-9198. Thank you.
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4: 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Also from our Cam Clark Ford text line, we've got a working Coke machine running for $550. Pick it up as it's running past near Olds. Now, they didn't include a telephone number, but I'm assuming that from the text number they sent it from is 403-994-0726. 403-994-0726. Also from the Cam Clark Ford text line this morning, we've got wanted to buy a used 23.5x25 wheel loader tire. Also looking for old metal toys and looking to buy a Huff 80 wheel loader. 403-396-8629. 403-556-2206. Let's see what else is on our Cam Clark Ford text line this morning. Wow, look at that. Just a bunch of stuff right there. We have looking for someone to spray our lawn for dandelions in the Elkton area. If you're a lawn sprayer, you can do the lawn in Elkton area. 403-335-9896. 403-335-9896. Also from our Camp Clark Ford text line this morning, we've got, good morning, I have for sale a red metal Canadian Tire upper and lower tool chest. All drawers work smoothly. It's in great shape. They have got keys for both the upper and lower levels of the drawers. They're asking for $200, 403-638-1667, 403-638-1667. 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With the drawers, you know, one of those. 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You can call Rick for more details at 403-321-0643. 403-321-0643. That is four riding lawnmowers for sale. Now's probably a good time to, you know, get yourself a riding lawnmower. Unless, of course, you live in a duplex, in which case, that's not going to help you. 403-556-2206. 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
4: 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They're asking for $14,500. They also have the working Coke machine. It's running. It's in near Olds. It's running near Olds. It's very tired, so come and pick it up. It's a 403. Whoa. 403-994-0726. That's the number. Someone has a antique steamer trunk for $300. Call or text 403-391-4225. 403-391-4225. 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You got about 4 minutes left on the Century 21 Broadworthy Trading Post for today. But, of course, it comes back tomorrow and every weekday, 9:05 to 9:30, the Century 21 Broadworthy Trading Post here on the ranch. There we go. Let's see what else is on our Cam Clark Ford text line this morning. What? 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Someone's got for sale on a red iPhone 13 mini. 85% battery life, $150 or best offer, 403-586-4046. 403-586-4046. 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
4: 2796. 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
17: Hi. 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
4: 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Also a sewing machine cabinet for $40. 403-335-3726. 403-335-3726. 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If you have an item you'd like to post, get it to us right now on the telephone line with Cam Clark Ford text line before it's all over. 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If you... 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
2: 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I'll tell you what, there's been dozens of people who re-recorded that thing. Anyways, how's your Wednesday going so far? I do hope it's going well. We've got your WPCA World Professional Chuck Wagon Association Chuck Wagon Action happening right here on the ranch starting tomorrow from Bonneville. 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We are the proud home of the World Professional Chuck Wagon Association races all summer long. 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
5: Olds weather.
6: This afternoon, we're looking for a high of 18 degrees. There is a 30% chance of showers or drizzle. We'll see a partly cloudy sky through the evening. And overnight tonight, a low of 9 degrees. Tomorrow, 30% chance of showers, a high of 18 degrees once again. 4 degrees and clear tomorrow night. 19 degrees and a 60% chance of showers for Friday. That 60% chance of showers continuing through Saturday, a high of 12. Sunday, 15 degrees and cloudy skies.
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0: she does. That's Tyler Joe Miller. How are you doing? How's your morning going? I hope you've been doing what you do very well and being careful out there. It's going to do it for me for today. I'll be back tomorrow morning at 6 a.m. to get you up bright and early for your Thursday. Tanya's going to be here at 10. She'll get you through till 2. Then, of course, Sierra will be here from 2 till 6 to get you through the rest of your afternoon and all the way home. And I'll be back here tomorrow at 6 a.m. Until I see you then, Troy Abacane's my name. That's all my time. I'm out of here. Stay safe, stay healthy, stay out of trouble, stay dry, stay warm. Have a great day. I'll catch you later.
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3: And what does Special Family Voices Olson District have planned for this week?
2: Special Family Voices has a celebration for Red Shirt Day, and it's on June the 3rd at the Olds Legion from 12 to 3. We have lunch specials at noon at the Legion. The program starts at 1 o'clock. And there's live entertainment shortly thereafter, and we also have a mini trade show.
3: That's great. And just how important is it for you to highlight this day and this week?
2: This is an important event for Special Family Voices because we're all about enriching the lives of people with special needs.
3: Cindy, if people want to come out to the Olds Legion to be part of this, do they need to bring anything with them?
2: No, the Olds Legion will be providing lunch specials, and then the program, as I said, was from 1 to 3 o'clock.
3: That's great. And how did the event go for you there last year? 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
2: It was very well attended last year, and we hope to see as many people come out this year.
3: Cindy, if people want to find out more information, where can they go?
2: You can go to our website, specialfamilyvoices.ca.
3: Perfect. Well, thanks so very much for joining us today, Cindy.
2: Thank you very much.
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2: It's time once again for This Day in Country Music as we travel back in time to June 3rd through the years. It was on this day in 1966 in Sydney, Australia, that Jamie O'Neill was born, the country singer and songwriter. Her 2000 debut album, Shiver, featured the back-to-back number one singles, There Is No Arizona and When I Think About Angels. It was on this day in 1972, the Opryland USA Country Music Theme Park opened in Nashville. Opryland USA, which was later called Opryland Theme Park, was an amusement park located in suburban Nashville. During the late 80s, nearly 2.5 million people visited the park annually. Billed as the home of American music, Opryland USA featured a large number of musical shows along with amusement park rides. And it was on this day in 1990 that the Carter family and Johnny Cash were both inducted into the National Broadcasters Hall of Fame. The ceremony took place at the Berkeley Carteret Hotel in Asbury Park, New Jersey. That's a look at This Day in Country Music.
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1: Olds Weather.
7: This afternoon, we're looking for a high of 18 degrees. There is a 30% chance of showers or drizzle. We'll see a partly cloudy sky through the evening, and overnight tonight, a low of 9 degrees. Tomorrow, a 30% chance of showers, a high of 18 degrees once again. 4 degrees and clear tomorrow night, 19 degrees and a 60% chance of showers for Friday. That 60% chance of showers continuing through Saturday, a high of 12. Sunday, 15 degrees and cloudy skies.
8: Ranch weather is brought to you by the town of Carstairs. Spring has arrived and everyone is out walking, biking, and skateboarding. Drivers, slow down and be aware of pedestrians using the town's park areas and crosswalks.
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0: Olds weather.
6: This afternoon, we're looking for a high of 18 degrees. There is a 30% chance of showers or drizzle. We'll see a partly cloudy sky through the evening, and overnight tonight, a low of 9 degrees. Tomorrow, 30% chance of showers, a high of 18 degrees once again. 4 degrees and clear tomorrow night, 19 degrees and a 60% chance of showers for Friday. That 60% chance of showers continuing through Saturday, a high of 12. Sunday, 15 degrees and cloudy skies.
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0: Olds weather.
8: This afternoon, we're looking for a high of 18 degrees. There is a 30% chance of showers or drizzle. We'll see a partly cloudy sky through the evening. And overnight tonight, a low of 9 degrees. Tomorrow, 30% chance of showers, a high of 18 degrees once again. 4 degrees and clear tomorrow night. 19 degrees and a 60% chance of showers for Friday. That 60% chance of showers continuing through Saturday, a high of 12. Sunday, 15 degrees and cloudy skies.
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3: 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What is happening this week?
2: This week is National Accessibility Week, and it runs May the 31st to June the 6th, and it's a time to promote accessibility and inclusion.
3: And what does Special Family Voices Olson District have planned for this week?
2: Special Family Voices has a celebration for Red Shirt Day, and it's on June the 3rd at the Olds Legion from 12 to 3. We have lunch specials at noon at the Legion. The program starts at 1 o'clock, and there's live entertainment shortly thereafter, and we also have a mini trade show.
3: That's great. And just how important is it for you to highlight this day and this week?
2: This is an important event for Special Family Voices because we're all about enriching the lives of people with special needs.
3: Cindy, if people want to come out to the Olds Legion to be part of this, do they need to bring anything with them?
2: No, the Olds Legion will be providing lunch specials, and then the program, as I said, was from 1 to 3 o'clock.
3: That's great. And how did the event go for you there last year? 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
2: It was very well attended last year, and we hope to see as many people come out this year.
3: Cindy, if people want to find out more information, where can they go?
2: You can go to our website, specialfamilyvoices.ca.
3: Perfect. Well, thanks so very much for joining us today, Cindy.
2: Thank you very much.
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2: It's time once again for This Day in Country Music as we travel back in time to June 3rd through the years. It was on this day in 1966 in Sydney, Australia, that Jamie O'Neill was born, the country singer and songwriter. Her 2000 debut album, Shiver, featured the back-to-back number one singles, There Is No Arizona and When I Think About Angels. It was on this day in 1972, the Opryland USA Country Music Theme Park opened in Nashville. Opryland USA, which was later called Opryland Theme Park, was an amusement park located in suburban Nashville. During the late 80s, nearly 2.5 million people visited the park annually. Billed as the home of American music, Opryland USA featured a large number of musical shows along with amusement park rides. And it was on this day in 1990 that the Carter family and Johnny Cash were both inducted into the National Broadcasters Hall of Fame. The ceremony took place at the Berkeley Carteret Hotel in Asbury Park, New Jersey. That's a look at This Day in Country Music.
0: This Day in Country Music with Jeff Dick on the Ranch.
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1: Olds weather.
14: This afternoon, we're looking for a high of 18 degrees. There is a 30% chance of showers or drizzle. We'll see a partly cloudy sky through the evening. And overnight tonight, a low of 9 degrees. Tomorrow, 30% chance of showers, a high of 18 degrees once again. 4 degrees and clear tomorrow night. 19 degrees and a 60% chance of showers for Friday. That 60% chance of showers continuing through Saturday, a high of 12. Sunday, 15 degrees and cloudy skies.
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Mark Lennon would drive by, one of our made and played artists right here on 96.5 The Ranch. That's it for me. Enjoy the rest of your day. I'll be back again on Thursday morning just after 10. Here's Jordan Davis with Turn This Truck Around on 96.5 The Ranch.

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0: Hey, good afternoon. How's it going? I'm Sierra. This is 96.5 The Ranch. Give me a shout at any time during the show today by texting the Cam Clark Ford text line. If you've been out on the roadways here in town, you've probably noticed that some resurfacing projects are underway. They did my street early last week, tore it all up, repaved it. It was a whole thing. Safe to say, for sure, it is construction season again. I find my GPS messes up a lot when there's construction. I don't know if you also find that, but I went to Red Deer this weekend, this past weekend, and lots of turns that they were telling me to take were absolutely not available. They were blocked off, roads were closed, and it was directing me to turn into these things, and it was like, that's not good. That's not cool. What about you? Do you trust Google Maps or your navigation systems? Have they ever led you astray? Shoot me a text.
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0: 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So we're talking about your trust and your faith that you have in GPS systems today. Do you use them? Have they ever failed you? Apple Maps, Google Maps, anything like that? Shoot me a text on the Kem Clark Ford text line. Give me your thoughts here. This text here says, I haven't used Google Maps in years. I found its directions are all over the place. Very helter-skelter, I switched to Apple Maps. Oh yeah, there's a debate for that too, on which map app is better. Try saying that 5 times fast. If you want more information on the construction season and what to expect, what roads are going to be closed and when, check out the article on our website, mymountainviewnow.com.
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3: Olds weather.
0: For the rest of the day today, we're going to be seeing a mix of sun and cloud, with the temperature hovering around 17 or 18 degrees. That mix of sun and cloud will stay into this evening before becoming partly cloudy conditions, turning into mainly cloudy conditions overnight, with a low of 9 degrees. Tomorrow morning, mainly cloudy and 13 degrees. Right now in the town of Olds, it is 17 degrees with a mix of sun and cloud.
12: Ranch weather is brought to you by the town of Carstairs. Spring has arrived and everyone is out walking, biking, and skateboarding. Drivers, slow down and be aware of pedestrians using the town's park areas and crosswalks.
3: 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Keeping it country. This is where country lives.
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We all like to think that we know where we're going, but sometimes we don't. And then we have to consult the internet. Have GPS apps ever gotten you lost? Do you trust them? Especially now that we're into construction season and there's

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0: Hey, how's it going? Good afternoon. I'm Sierra. You can shoot me a text anytime throughout the show by using the Cam Clark Ford text line. I got a cool thing coming up for you here with the Olds Didsbury Flying Association. They have a free Discover Aviation program for those aged 8 to 19 to learn more about the aviation industry. You get a free 20-minute flight with licensed pilots on a licensed aircraft, just you, a couple other kids, and a plane. It'll be cool. It'll be very cool for all the kids, but especially the kids that have never experienced a plane before. I was that kid. I didn't take my first flight until last November. So, I certainly remember my first time on a plane. Do you? Do you remember your first time on an airplane? How old you were? Where you were going? Were you scared? Were you excited? Were you losing your mind either way? It's something you don't forget, that's for sure. I want to hear your stories on this, about your first flight. More information on this free aviation program, by the way, is up on our website. 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

0: When was your first flight? The first time that you were on a plane? Tell me about it. You should shoot me a text on the Cam Clark Ford text line here. This text is from Yannick. Says, it was a short flight from Calgary to Edmonton. I was 8 years old. I was so excited about it that I didn't stop talking about it for a week before and a week after. Yeah, even a little plane and like a little puddle hop is a big deal for anyone having their first flight. Not just kids, like adults can get real excited about it too. And I mean, like, yeah, maybe everyone else was a little annoyed at you for talking about it so much. But if you ask me, it's better to have a kid that's excited about it than a kid that's terrified of flying. You know? We're talking about this because of a free aviation program running at the Olds Didsbury Flying Association this Saturday. More info on that is up on our website in an article on mymountainviewnow.com.
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5: For the rest of the day today, we're going to be seeing a mix of sun and cloud, with the temperature hovering around 17 or 18 degrees. That mix of sun and cloud will stay into this evening before becoming partly cloudy conditions, turning into mainly cloudy conditions overnight, with a low of 9 degrees. Tomorrow morning, mainly cloudy and 13 degrees. Right now in the town of Olds, it is 17 degrees with a mix of sun and cloud.
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Your first time on a plane. I'm sure you remember it well. Tell us about it. Shoot me a text on the Cam Clark Ford text line. This text here says I was going to California. I'm pretty sure it was to go to Disneyland. I was 14, and I was terrified. My younger siblings handled it fine, but I was shaking nearly the whole time. Yeah, sometimes older kids have a bit more problems with new things like that. And I think it's because of they have more worldly experience. They know that things can go wrong more, as little kids are just kind of scared of the noises, scared of the sensations, but they don't really know what's happening. Older kids, like teenagers, they're more aware of the risks that come with doing risky things. Not saying that flying's risky, just when you're 14, you might think it is. It also doesn't help that as soon as you get comfortable up in the air, like finally you hit that cruising altitude, you only have a little bit before you're heading back down. And I found landing much more scary than takeoff. I thought we were gonna crash into the ground.

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0: Hey, good afternoon. I'm Sierra. Shoot me a text anytime throughout the show here by texting the Cam Clark Ford text line. Have you had any road work done to your street yet? Maybe you've seen some around town? It's definitely construction season here in town. They're starting some road resurfacing projects. Major one up by Shannon Drive is supposed to start anytime now. If you're not careful, that could make you very late getting where you need to go. Construction like that, you don't take the time to account for it. I've been guilty of being late to important events before. My commute used to be an hour long, so I had to be pretty good at commute math, you know? Figuring things out like that about what time I was going to leave. Because it wasn't exactly an hour, it was like 53 minutes or something like that. Have you ever been super late to something? Was it something super important? And what made you so late? Shoot me a text. If you're trying to keep on top of that construction, by the way, you should download the Voyant Alert app on olds.ca. It'll keep you apprised of all the situations going on. More info on the Voyant Alert app and construction around town is up on our website, mymountainviewnow.com.
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You're going to be hanging around here while you want to watch my jacket? Oh, thanks, man. 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

0: Lots of things can make you late. Traffic, construction, getting caught behind a train, sleeping in, the weather, lots of things. Lots of things can make you late. So I'm asking you if you've ever been late for something really important. Maybe you were late for a day of work. This text here says, I was late for my brother's wedding because my car broke down. Yikes. Yikes. Oh, that is just the worst luck. Sometimes that stuff will just come out of nowhere, too, hey? Like, your car was running fine one day, and then the next day the brakes go. Or it just won't start. It's like cars know that you're about to go somewhere important, and they just choose to break down. Like, your car saw you from the driveway wearing a suit and was like, ah, today's the day. Battery's done. I hope your brother forgave you. You can join in on our conversation by shooting me a text on the Cam Clark Ford text line.
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0: For the rest of the day today, we're going to be seeing a mix of sun and cloud, with the temperature hovering around 17 or 18 degrees. That mix of sun and cloud will stay into this evening before becoming partly cloudy conditions, turning into mainly cloudy conditions overnight, with a low of 9 degrees. Tomorrow morning, mainly cloudy and 13 degrees. Right now in the town of Olds, it is 17 degrees with a mix of sun and cloud.
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We're talking about what made you late. Because it's construction season here in town. My street got dug up last week. Yours might be being dug up right now as we speak. Who knows? Construction could very easily make you late if you aren't careful. Shoot me a text on the Cam Clark Ford text line here if you want to chime in about the story of you being late for something. This text is from Anya. Says, my husband and I were trying to get to a hockey game in Calgary in the winter. The QE2 was miserable, and we made it back with 5 minutes to puck drop. Holy cow, that's kind of close. And depending on the level of hockey, that could be very impressive. Because if Calgary is anything like Edmonton, the parking at an NHL arena, crazy. Insane. There's like no parking at Rogers Place, like anytime, whether or not there's a game actually running. And 5 minutes before puck drop, not a great time to be trying your luck with that. At that point, you just accept the ticket and you just park anywhere.

So we're talking about what you... We're talking about what made you so late and what you were late for. Shoot me a text on the Cam Clark Ford text line. This text here says, I took a nap after school one day in high school. I woke up and I saw an 8 on my clock. I got out of bed

0: got dressed. I came downstairs to see my mom cleaning up after dinner. She then informed me that it was 8 p.m. and not 8 a.m. I then went back to bed. Classic. Classic, classic, classic. Has anyone else done that? I've done that. I have done that. I don't know why it happens so much with those evening naps in particular. Like, they hit so hard after work or after school, and you get into bed and you fall asleep, and it feels like you've gone to bed for 8 hours when really you've only been in bed for two. You wake up, you think it's the next day, it's awesome. It's great. It's a great feeling to get to go back to bed. Keep your stories coming. Shoot me a text on the Cam Clark Ford text line here.
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0: Hey, my name is Sierra. 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Good afternoon. You can shoot me a text anytime throughout the show here by shooting a text to the Cam Clark Ford text line. A free Discover Aviation program for those ages 18 to 19 to learn more about the aviation industry is running this Saturday, which is going to be super, super cool. I wish that I could be included in an opportunity like this, but alas, I am an adult now, unfortunately. It includes a 20-minute flight with a licensed pilot on a certified aircraft with just a... it sounds so cool. It sounds so cool. Kids, get involved in this. This sounds awesome. You know, and if you're looking for something to do with your future, lots of pilots found their interest in flying by doing something like this. Something very similar. A lot of people make their hobbies of flying planes into careers of flying planes. A lot of people just make their hobbies into their careers in general. You know the saying, if you enjoy your job, you never work a day in your life, right? That's exactly what that is. Were you one of those people that turned your hobby into a career? Give me a shout. I'll get your story on the air. Send it to the Cam Clark Ford text line.
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0: Did you turn your hobby into your career? And do you like it like that? Do you have any regrets about changing your hobby into something that you actually make money of full time? Let me know. Shoot me a text. Cam Clark Ford text line. This text here says, I played guitar and my family was very musical growing up. I ended up teaching music at the junior high level when I grew up. That's very cool. Very, very cool. And I mean, like, I hope that you actually get to play some instruments too while you're teaching. Because I know that my music teachers growing up in school, they never really played anything other than the piano to guide us. You know, they just had it in choir and they would play the piano to guide us with the music, but they never really touched most of the instruments. They just kind of gave us the books and told us what to do. But I mean, I will say the best way to give back to the skill that you love is to teach it to others and not gatekeep that skill. Keep music flourishing by teaching it to people. I love it. The Ranch.
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9: Olds weather.
0: For the rest of the day today, we're going to be seeing a mix of sun and cloud, with the temperature hovering around 17 or 18 degrees. That mix of sun and cloud will stay into this evening before becoming partly cloudy conditions, turning into mainly cloudy conditions overnight, with a low of 9 degrees. Tomorrow morning, mainly cloudy and 13 degrees. Right now in the town of Olds, it is 17 degrees with a mix of sun and cloud.
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9: In our world, country has always been cool.
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Man, do I wish I could go to this. It sounds so cool. It includes a 20-minute flight with a licensed pilot on a certified aircraft. Just you, a couple other kids on a plane, flying around town. Oh, it's cool. That's so cool. It's a chance to discover a new passion. And it's got us talking about hobbies that turned into careers. Maybe you're one of those people. You took your hobby, transformed it into something that makes you a heck of money. That's good. I want to hear about your stories here. This text here says photography for me. It's not my main job, but it's a hobby that I turned into a side hustle. To be honest with you, that might be the better way to do it. That could be a great way to keep yourself from burning out of it, right? Because I feel like having your hobby as your main career can also mean that your hobby turns into feeling like a job, you know? And no one wants that, because then you just lose a hobby. Then it just becomes work, and you don't want to do that. But a side hustle, that's more hobby time that you can just turn into money without actually having it be your normal job.

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